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1: Laut in die Stadt.
2: Hello, boys and girls. 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

See, check it out. 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

0: baby.
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0: I've been out doing the fight, baby.
1: Oh, help me there, baby.
0: I was barefoot.
1: Oh, I'm barefoot too now.
0: Do it to me, baby. 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

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Verses like some Fred Sanford said. Skits like, is he dead? While Shameek really laying in the street. Dark comedy dog, I beat him in the head. 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I'm just trying.

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2: Mr. Wilson?
1: Mr. Wilson.
3: No, I did.
1: Yes, you did.
3: No, I did.
1: Just stop.
0: Auf M94.5.

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Heard them pigs in New York, don't fuck with me. 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

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I felt that fear, it's all I know. 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

Took photos, thought I was cool then. 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Probably fucked my head dog, find it hard to let go. I done Christmas shifts at Sainsbury's, paper round and Tesco. I watched Total Wipeout, tryna not white out. I miss my old school friends, but I don't have time now. Used to sleep at Jacob's, got lean at Mason's. 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
1: These markings I make, they're a lot like love.

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0: Imagine a guy sitting lonely at the coffee table, thinking about what he wanted to do but won't be able because of his diagnosis. The doctor phrased it differently, but in between the lines he said his time is over. Imagine the barista coming up to him. Sorry, sir, can I bring you another drink? Yeah, my week was tough, so could you please do some latte art to cheer me up? Say less. And as he left, the thoughts were kicking in again. Maybe he should have been a different man. Maybe what he's feeling now is what it's really about. It would be easier if he didn't pick the easy route. He should have told his son he loved him. He should have seen his mom more often. He shouldn't have left his family for this job in London. He should have been a different man from top to bottom. He should have... Here's your coffee, sir. I know it isn't perfect. It was my first time, cause we normally don't serve this. But he played it humble. He really did it well. Capital letter spelling.
1: Kill yourself.
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1: Yo, my quality control captivates your party patrol. 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
1: Well, it's the angelic man, relic clan, repellent, my plan, parent man, your scripts withstand bullets, flashing like a Japan tourist, we command pure hits, why you cramming to understand these contraband lyrics, my fam submits to praise.

Jack's voice did ring. Seemed he was troubled by just one thing. Opened the lid and shook his fist and said, "Whatever happened to my Transylvania twist?"

You always said that you'd met and fell in love at the circus, and that's why you loved animals so much. So much so that you bought a big dog with little ears and called it Dumbo, which was a joke that got less and less funny every time. But obviously you brought the dog along that night when you showed up otherwise alone to my dinner party, having already rung ahead to ensure that all of my dishes had been prepared in a completely nut-free environment, now quipping that it was for the sake of your imaginary husband, because several years on from the wedding that none of us were invited to, we still hadn't met him, even though you always said he was coming, before suddenly he couldn't make it because he worked away a lot with work, but mainly because he didn't really exist. And you broke down in tears in my kitchen, certain he was seeing somebody else. How reckless we'd all been to tolerate your fabricated reality, but until then I didn't have a guts to put an end to the ever-maddening scenes. So with a solemn nod and totemic silence, I walked over to the cupboard where I kept the snacks, took a pinch of dry roasted dust from the loose peg bag, sprinkled it into the upturned palms of your trembling hands and said, "If you just rub some of this round the rim of his can, then no one will know, but we'll all understand." It takes real guts to fake being nuts, and it takes real nuts to break fake guts.

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1: But just as long as we connect.
0: So we can move towards the next.
1: Just so we can move towards the future.
0: But the future is us.
1: Trust me, it's us. In a circle.
0: Man, woman, and child.
1: The nucleus.
0: The beginning. Take it back to the beginning.